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4: 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I'm Grace Gillis with your morning headlines on Mix 92.7. The FBI is offering a $5,000 reward for information that leads to the arrest of a man accused of taking part in an armed robbery at the Isle of Capri Casino in Boonville. Hollis Vanlier Jr. is wanted for his alleged involvement. Investigators say two masked armed men stole over $1 million in cash from the casino on March 25th. The other suspect, Benjamin Charles, is being held in the Cooper County Jail. The Centralia community is mourning the loss of a high school basketball player who died in a crash Wednesday night. The Missouri State Highway Patrol says 17-year-old Hunter Hull failed to stop at a stop sign in Boone County before another vehicle struck his car. Hull helped lead Centralia to its first district basketball championship this year. And a downtown Fulton Street will remain closed through the weekend after a mixed-use building partially collapsed Wednesday in the 500 block of Nichols Street. The fire chief says the property owner has hired a structural engineer to determine what caused the collapse. No one was hurt. That's the latest from the KRCG 13 newsroom. I'm Grace Gillis. Have a great day.

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1: I'm Stacey Johnson, and this is your Lake Expo News Cut. A 7-year-old boy has died following a UTV crash. It happened Wednesday evening near Proctor, Missouri, at Lake of the Ozarks area, around the 55-mile marker. Authorities say the child was driving a CF Moto U-Force 1000 side-by-side on Blackbird Road when it hit gravel, skidded off the road, and overturned. Both the boy and a 42-year-old passenger were rushed by ambulance to University Hospital. The child was later pronounced dead. The adult suffered minor injuries. A Morgan County man's facing multiple felony charges after an alleged sexual assault involving a juvenile family member. Authorities say 36-year-old Ronald Lee Brown Jr. was arrested Monday following investigation by the Morgan County Sheriff's Office. Brown allegedly admitted he had done something to the victim, but claimed he mistook the juvenile for his girlfriend. Brown's charged with incest, second-degree sodomy, and second-degree rape. He's being held in the Morgan County Jail on a $300,000 bond. Public safety crews from across Missouri spent the weekend sharpening their underwater rescue skills. Firefighters, ambulance personnel, and dive teams from 7 agencies completed emergency response diving, international training, focusing on underwater search, rescue, and recovery operations. The hands-on course included dive scenarios, communications, and search techniques. Organizers also thanked residents along Ramp Road for providing a waterfront training site and supporting the teams throughout the weekend. This has been your Lake Expo News Cut. 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
6: There's some changes to your weekend forecast, and it's looking okay. Sunny today, high 84. Slight chance of an overnight shower tonight, 65 the low. Sunny tomorrow, high 84.

Big yawn, and let's get this day started. It's Mix 92.7. Hi there, Chris Boom Boom Cannon. A week from today, the next Hot Summer Nights Cruisin' is going to be happening on Bagnell Dam Strip. It's summer dreams. 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
4: AP News. I'm Mike Kempin. Israel's military says its forces struck targets throughout southern Lebanon overnight as Hezbollah reports intense fighting in the area. Lebanon's state-run news agency reports at least 18 people were killed in Israeli airstrikes. The fighting into Friday morning comes as planned talks in Switzerland between Iran and the U.S. over their efforts to reach a permanent end to the war were delayed. A new AP NORC poll finds President Trump's approval on Iran remains low at 34%. As people gather at events across the U.S. to celebrate Juneteenth, former President Barack Obama's Presidential Center will open to the public for the first time following yesterday's dedication ceremony.
5: Barack Obama has celebrated his Presidential Center opening with a star-studded group.
6: Hello, Chicago!
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7: Oh, you love.
5: A 2008 Obama campaign theme song. The ex-president appeared to wipe a tear as wife Michelle spoke.
8: You made the hardest job in the world look like a walk in this beautiful park.
5: And when he took the mic.
9: I hope this center will serve as an affirmation of just how special, how precious our democracy truly is.
5: I'm Sagar Meghani.
4: 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Most are upset to miss out on events with their kids, and many say they don't have enough time to exercise. This is AP News.
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11: 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I'm Grace Gillis with your morning headlines on Mix 92.7. The FBI is offering a $5,000 reward for information that leads to the arrest of a man accused of taking part in an armed robbery at the Isle of Capri Casino in Boonville. Hollis Vanlier Jr. is wanted for his alleged involvement. Investigators say two masked armed men stole over $1 million in cash from the casino on March 25th. The other suspect, Benjamin Charles, is being held in the Cooper County Jail. The Centralia community is mourning the loss of a high school basketball player who died in a crash Wednesday night. The Missouri State Highway Patrol says 17-year-old Hunter Hull failed to stop at a stop sign in Boone County before another vehicle struck his car. Hull helped lead Centralia to its first district basketball championship this year. And a downtown Fulton Street will remain closed through the weekend after a mixed-use building partially collapsed Wednesday in the 500 block of Nichols Street. The fire chief says the property owner has hired a structural engineer to determine what caused the collapse. No one was hurt. That's the latest from the KORCG 13 newsroom. I'm Grace Gillis. Have a great day.
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23: 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It's Mix 92.7. Good morning, Chris Boom Boom Cannon. Don't forget, the official first day of summer is Sunday. And if you're a normal person, you want this summer to be perfect. But every year, there are lies that you tell yourself on the first day of summer. Like, now that you're in your 40s, you'll wear an age-appropriate swimsuit. Or you're going to

0: at you. You made it to another Friday. Give yourself a round of applause. It's Mix 92.7. Hey, what's going on? Chris Boom Boom Cannon. Sunshine today will get to 84. Have you noticed that when a man wants to go fishing, he can hook up his boat, gas it up, load it with all of his gear, food and beer, and then stare at the water for 8 straight hours and call it entertainment? Give that same guy a simple shopping trip that lasts 20 minutes, and suddenly he's exhausted. There's another kind of fishing you can do.
1: A new study says people who post often to Facebook are needy and crave compliments and attention. So why not make it into an online game? Attention hounds, listen up. It's Championship Fishing for Compliments. Create the post, get the attention you crave, and add up the points.
2: Thinking of wearing this tonight, but am I too fat? And upload selfie. Jenna says, you're beautiful no matter what. Megan says, go for it, girl. You look awesome. And Jeremy says, I'd hit that. I guess that's a compliment. 3 points.
1: Championship Fishing for Compliments takes the narcissistic tendencies of rabid Facebook posters and turns it into a fun game anyone can play.
3: Valentine's Day is a bad time to be alone. Sure wish I wasn't. And upload pic with my puppy. Okay, Jen says, hang in there, buddy. Any girl would want to be with you. Kayla says, aw, you're so sweet. And Doug says, I thought the puppy was your girlfriend. Hey, that's not a compliment, aw.
1: Championship Fishing for Compliments. Social networking for people with no social life.
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1: 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It's also the hole-in-one hookup. The golf course we're featuring this week is Old Kinderhook in Camdenton. 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Do not forget, it's Father's Day on Sunday. And you know what? Forget the gifts this year. What? What did you say, Chris? Yeah, forget the gifts this year. Sometimes it's just what your kids say that you remember forever.
2: Now, an ordinary kid on Father's Day.
3: What can I say about my dad? His jokes are pretty dumb, but I laugh because I don't want him to feel like an idiot. I think he knows, though. Mom's always saying, your dad can be such an idiot. He says bad words, like a lot. And why does he always scream at the TV? He knows they can't hear him, right? Dad always says, I need to get in shape. Why, Dad? Round is a shape. I like that he's squishy. He's like a big beanbag chair with arms, and I love his hug. I love you, Daddy. And I hope when I turn 16, just like Mommy did, I get pregnant by somebody as awesome as you. Happy Father's Day.
2: This has been An Ordinary Kid on Father's Day.
4: I'm Stacey Johnson, and this is your Lake Expo News Cut. A 7-year-old boy has died following a UTV crash. It happened Wednesday evening near Proctor, Missouri, at Lake of the Ozarks area, around the 55-mile marker. Authorities say the child was driving a CF Moto U-Force 1000 side-by-side on Blackbird Road when it hit gravel, skidded off the road, and overturned. Both the boy and a 42-year-old passenger were rushed by ambulance to University Hospital. The child was later pronounced dead. The adult suffered minor injuries. A Morgan County man's facing multiple felony charges after an alleged sexual assault involving a juvenile family member. Authorities say 36-year-old Ronald Lee Brown Jr. was arrested Monday following investigation by the Morgan County Sheriff's Office. Brown allegedly admitted he had done something to the victim, but claimed he mistook the juvenile for his girlfriend. Brown's charged with incest, second-degree sodomy, and second-degree rape. He's being held in the Morgan County Jail on a $300,000 bond. Public safety crews from across Missouri spent the weekend sharpening their underwater rescue skills. Firefighters, ambulance personnel, and dive teams from 7 agencies completed emergency response diving, international training, focusing on underwater search, rescue, and recovery operations. The hands-on course included dive scenarios, communications, and search techniques. Organizers also thanked residents along Ramp Road for providing a waterfront training site and supporting the teams throughout the weekend. This has been your Lake Expo News Cut. 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
2: There's some changes to your weekend forecast, and it's looking okay. Sunny today, high 84. Slight chance of an overnight shower tonight, 65 the low. Sunny tomorrow, high 85, but then showers and storms Sunday.

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Next City of Osage Beach Movies at the Park is coming up Friday, June 26th, Soccer Field 1. 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

0: Thank you for starting your Friday morning with Mix 92.7. Yeah, big yawns, big stretches. I'm having to do that as well. It's Mix 92.7. Hi, Chris Boom Boom Cannon. The kickoff to the weekend starts with sunshine today. High 84. It'll be sunny tomorrow and showers and storms on Sunday. The World Cup. Proof that the entire world can come together for one single thing. Yelling at the referees. Yeah, it doesn't matter what language you speak, doesn't matter what country you're from. Everyone agrees the refs are terrible. But the World Cup is not for everyone.
1: And now, one woman's thoughts on the World Cup.
2: So my husband had the idea to come to a bar to watch a World Cup soccer game. They should call this sport soccer, because it sucks. And why do they call it the World Cup? The trophy has a ball on the top. Now, the Stanley Cup, that's a cup. Well, it's more of a bowl, but then it might be called a Super Bowl, and that trophy is a silver football, so go figure. Oh, wait, everyone's getting excited. Oh, he kicked it into the stands. Wait, what? They're adding time? They should be subtracting time. Oh, let this game die an early death. Hey, I have an idea. Add a second ball.
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3: AP News, I'm Mike Hampton. Israel's military has struck targets throughout southern Lebanon overnight, and Hezbollah reports intense fighting. The hostilities are threatening the agreement between Iran and the United States to end their war. Lebanese media reports at least 18 people killed in the strikes. Israel says 4 soldiers died. The conflict between Israel and Iran-backed Hezbollah is the most precarious part of the Iran deal. Vice President J.D. Vance's trip to Switzerland to lead nuclear negotiations with Iran has been postponed.
4: While an initial agreement halting the war between the U.S. and Iran has been signed by the presidents of both countries, a ceremonial in-person signing had been planned for Friday in Switzerland. And there, a new round of negotiations were to have begun over Tehran's nuclear program. Vice President J.D. Vance to lead the U.S. side.
5: We think these technical negotiations are going to start sometime this weekend. That's still the plan, but that could change because it's not an easy country, Iran, to get out of, and so we're trying to figure out exactly when that's going to happen.
4: The White House later said Vance, though ready to leave, was postponing his trip, citing difficult logistics. The announcement followed reports that Iran was delaying sending its delegation over Israel's ongoing military campaign in Lebanon against the Hezbollah militant group. Ben Thomas, Washington.
3: Attorneys for Luigi Mangione are reversing course, as we hear from the AP's Jennifer King.
6: It's a stunning reversal. Luigi Mangione's lawyers told a judge they are respectfully withdrawing their plan to assert a psychiatric defense at his New York State murder trial. Mangione has pled not guilty to the 2024 shooting of UnitedHealthcare CEO Brian Thompson. The switch comes just a day after his lawyers told Judge Gregory Caro they plan to argue the 28-year-old was suffering from extreme emotional disturbance at the time. I'm Jennifer King.
3: This is AP News.
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8: 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The FBI is offering a $5,000 reward for information that leads to the arrest of a man accused of taking part in an armed robbery at the Isle of Capri Casino in Boonville. Hollis Van Leer Jr. is wanted for his alleged involvement. Investigators say two masked armed men stole over $1 million in cash from the casino on March 25th. The other suspect, Benjamin Charles, is being held in the Cooper County Jail. The Centralia community is mourning the loss of a high school basketball player who died in a crash Wednesday night. The Missouri State Highway Patrol says 17-year-old Hunter Hull failed to stop at a stop sign in Boone County before another vehicle struck his car. Hull helped lead Centralia to its first district basketball championship this year. And a downtown Fulton Street will remain closed through the weekend after a mixed-use building partially collapsed Wednesday in the 500 block of Nichols Street. The fire chief says the property owner has hired a structural engineer to determine what caused the collapse. No one was hurt. That's the latest from the KORCG 13 newsroom. I'm Grace Gillis. Have a great day.
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23: 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It's Mix 92.7. Good morning, Chris Boom Boom Cannon. Don't forget, the official first day of summer is Sunday. And if you're a normal person,

0: Thanks for letting us hang out with you as you get ready for another weekend. We are Mix 92.7. Hi there, Chris Boom Boom Cannon. Some sun today. High 84. All right, listen up. If you're going to be around people this weekend, you have to be able to carry a conversation. And if you need some things to talk about or share, pick from these stories.
1: This is not headline news. Sunday is Father's Day. And in the event your family is too busy to spend time with him, trust me, he's fine with that. Insiders say Jelly Roll had a tumultuous marriage. It's always sad when an ex-con and an ex-prostitute just don't work out. Carlos Mencia is facing more than a decade in prison on tax fraud charges. So I guess other comedians aren't the only people he stole from. And Talladega Nights will be re-released in theaters for its 20th anniversary. Or you can just listen to your uncle repeat it from memory.
2: 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This is not good.
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8: Thanks. I just got here. It's hot. I need a drink.
0: Well, you come to the right place. What you thinking?
8: Something refreshing.
0: Say no more. I can pour you a crisp, absolute vodka with fresh lemonade.
8: That sounds good. How about something tropical?
0: Oh, that's easy. I mix up some Malibu rum with pineapple juice and ta-da! A tropical island in a cup.
8: Yum, bro. What else you got?
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0: If you're heading to work, thanks for letting us tag along. 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Well, here's a day that I think you and I can celebrate. Happy National Eat an Oreo Day. Just so you know, the serving size says 2 cookies, which is adorable, isn't it? But that's not how Oreos work. They've survived for generations because they're delicious, affordable, and they taste amazing at 2 a.m. while you're standing in the kitchen in your underwear. But what kind of Oreo are you going to have?
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3: I'm Stacey Johnson, and this is your Lake Expo News Cut. A 7-year-old boy has died following a UTV crash. It happened Wednesday evening near Proctor, Missouri, at Lake of the Ozarks area, around the 55-mile marker. Authorities say the child was driving a CF Moto U-Force 1000 side-by-side on Blackbird Road when it hit gravel, skidded off the road, and overturned. Both the boy and a 42-year-old passenger were rushed by ambulance to University Hospital. The child was later pronounced dead. The adult suffered minor injuries. A Morgan County man's facing multiple felony charges after an alleged sexual assault involving a juvenile family member. Authorities say 36-year-old Ronald Lee Brown Jr. was arrested Monday following investigation by the Morgan County Sheriff's Office. Brown allegedly admitted he had done something to the victim, but claimed he mistook the juvenile for his girlfriend. Brown's charged with incest, second-degree sodomy, and second-degree rape. He's being held in the Morgan County Jail on a $300,000 bond. Public safety crews from across Missouri spent the weekend sharpening their underwater rescue skills. Firefighters, ambulance personnel, and dive teams from 7 agencies completed emergency response diving, international training, focusing on underwater search, rescue, and recovery operations. The hands-on course included dive scenarios, communications, and search techniques. Organizers also thanked residents along Ramp Road for providing a waterfront training site and supporting the teams throughout the weekend. This has been your Lake Expo News Cut. 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
0: There's some changes to your weekend forecast, and it's looking okay. Sunny today, high 84. Slight chance of an overnight shower tonight, 65 the low. Sunny tomorrow, high 84.

0: We are just getting you ready for another weekend. It's Mix 92.7. You got sunshine today, you got sunshine tomorrow, and showers and storms on Sunday. So make your weekend plans wisely. According to the clock on the wall, it's time for the Mix 92.7 Comedy and Coffee Break. 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She's going to protect what matters most to you. She's been doing it for 20 years, so give Christy Farah a call. Now, to get you ready for Father's Day, here's comedian Tom Papa on being a, well, Papa. And going on family vacations.
1: I've my family, whole family on vacation, whole family. I have a family. Do you have a family? Yeah, you, what do you have? A wife? A wife, good. Have you made people yet? Oh, yeah, you wait. I've made my own people. And I'm their leader. So when they say they want to go on vacation, I have to take them all. I have to make the whole thing happen. This is every father after a family vacation. Did you have a good time? They had a great time. I spent $10,000, no sex. I bought food for people who don't eat it, stood in lines for things I do not enjoy, slept with my pants on for a week. It's weird when you travel with your family because you realize you don't really know them. Like when you're at home, you're like bees in and out of the hive. You don't really see each other that often. You don't really know what they do. Then you wake up that first morning in the hotel room just looking at each other. You're like, ha ha ha, you guys are weird. Does the little one always do that? I didn't even know we had her. You're weird.
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4: AP News, I'm Mike Hempen. Talks between the U.S. and Iran were called off today after intense fighting between Israel and Hezbollah in southern Lebanon. That's according to three officials who spoke anonymously. They say Iranian officials didn't travel to Switzerland today as planned, insisting that the fighting in Lebanon must stop before the talks can take place. A new poll is out on what Americans think of President Trump's handling of Iran.
5: Even with President Donald Trump's suggesting that a deal with Iran to end the war had been reached, most Americans still disapprove of how he's handling the issue. About 65% of Americans surveyed by the Associated Press and the Nork Center for Public Affairs Research disapprove of how Trump is handling Iran. But when looking at just Republicans, only 28% are unhappy. The poll was fielded as Trump announced a deal with Iran and authorized an end to the U.S. naval blockade of the Strait of Hormuz. I'm Donna Warder.
4: Russia has stepped up its attacks on Ukraine.
6: Overnight, Russia carried out strikes with guided aerial bombs on Kharkiv and nearby districts. According to Ukraine's state emergency service, 10 people, including 4 children, were injured. One of the strikes damaged a warehouse, igniting a large-scale fire that firefighters were still battling into Friday. The attack also damaged up to 40 private residential buildings and vehicles. While in the central Dnipropetrovsk region, Russian artillery and drone attacks hit 3 districts. An 8-year-old girl was killed in Pavlovrad, and a 49-year-old woman was hospitalized with injuries. Then in the southern city of Kherson, a Russian drone struck a passenger minibus, wounding 5. On Thursday, Ukraine had hit a Moscow oil refinery in a major drone attack as Kyiv presses its strikes on Russia's energy infrastructure. Fuel supplies there appear to be under strain. I'm Charles de Ledesma.
4: This is AP News.
7: It's coming to the lake, a collective pulse that draws thousands to the water's edge. Fueled by Absolut Vodka, Malibu Rum, Código Tequila, and Jameson Irish Whiskey, the countdown has begun for Benny Media's 20th annual Aquapalooza. Saturday, July 18th, Captain Ron's in Sunrise Beach. 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
8: 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I'm Grace Gillis with your morning headlines on Mix 92.7. The FBI is offering a $5,000 reward for information that leads to the arrest of a man accused of taking part in an armed robbery at the Isle of Capri Casino in Boonville. Hollis Van Leer Jr. is wanted for his alleged involvement. Investigators say two masked armed men stole over $1 million in cash from the casino on March 25th. The other suspect, Benjamin Charles, is being held in the Cooper County Jail. The Centralia community is mourning the loss of a high school basketball player who died in a crash Wednesday night. The Missouri State Highway Patrol says 17-year-old Hunter Hull failed to stop at a stop sign in Boone County before another vehicle struck his car. Hull helped lead Centralia to its first district basketball championship this year. And a downtown Fulton Street will remain closed through the weekend after a mixed-use building partially collapsed Wednesday in the 500 block of Nichols Street. The fire chief says the property owner has hired a structural engineer to determine what caused the collapse. No one was hurt. That's the latest from the KRCG 13 newsroom. I'm Grace Gillis. Have a great day.
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1: 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It's Mix 92.7. Good morning, Chris Boom Boom Cannon. Don't forget, the official first day of summer is Sunday. And if you're a normal person, you want this summer to be perfect. But every year, there are lies that you tell yourself on the first day of summer. Like, now that you're in your 40s, you'll wear an age-appropriate swimsuit. Or you're going to end this year's 4th of July holiday with the same number of fingers you started with. And the biggest lie you tell yourself on the first day of summer? If you have to pee, this year you'll get out of the pool first.

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0: As you're getting ready for the weekend, we'll be here playing the hits all weekend long. We are Mix 92.7. Hey there, Chris Boom Boom Cannon. So Father's Day is on Sunday, and is your dad someone that thinks he's kind of funny? My dad has always got a batch of dad jokes on standby, and they're horrible. But imagine if your dad took his four or five jokes on the road.
1: Put your hands together and give a warm welcome to your dad.
2: Okay, yeah, the kids love these. 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Because they're always doing something behind your back. 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Do I get paid for these?
1: Give it up for your dad.
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7: I'm Stacey Johnson, and this is your Lake Expo News Cut. A 7-year-old boy has died following a UTV crash. It happened Wednesday evening near Proctor, Missouri, at Lake of the Ozarks area, around the 55-mile marker. Authorities say the child was driving a CF Moto U-Force 1000 side-by-side on Blackbird Road when it hit gravel, skidded off the road, and overturned. Both the boy and a 42-year-old passenger were rushed by ambulance to University Hospital. The child was later pronounced dead. The adult suffered minor injuries. A Morgan County man's facing multiple felony charges after an alleged sexual assault involving a juvenile family member. Authorities say 36-year-old Ronald Lee Brown Jr. was arrested Monday following investigation by the Morgan County Sheriff's Office. Brown allegedly admitted he had done something to the victim, but claimed he mistook the juvenile for his girlfriend. Brown's charged with incest, second-degree sodomy, and second-degree rape. He's being held in the Morgan County Jail on a $300,000 bond. Public safety crews from across Missouri spent the weekend sharpening their underwater rescue skills. Firefighters, ambulance personnel, and dive teams from 7 agencies completed emergency response diving, international training, focusing on underwater search, rescue, and recovery operations. The hands-on course included dive scenarios, communications, and search techniques. Organizers also thanked residents along Ramp Road for providing a waterfront training site and supporting the teams throughout the weekend. This has been your Lake Expo News Cut. 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
0: There's some changes to your weekend forecast, and it's looking okay. Sunny today, high 84. Slight chance of an overnight shower tonight, 65 the low. Sunny tomorrow, high 84.

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0: 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It's Mix 92.7 and the weekend forecast. Sunny today, 84, some more sun tomorrow, and then showers and storms on Sunday. And all this week, I've been trying to help you with Father's Day gift ideas. And I don't know if anything I've already mentioned works for you, but here's another idea.
1: Hi, folks. It's your favorite president, Donald Trump. Want to give Dad what he really wants this Father's Day? Then give him what every dad wants. An extravagant UFC fight on his front lawn. Yes, I got one of those for my birthday, and I really loved it.
2: Here you go, Dad. 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
3: Oh, wow. 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Time to pretend to be happy. 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
2: Yep, $60 million. 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
3: Worth it.
1: You've got that right. So give Dad the best Father's Day gift ever. Give him an extravagant UFC fight on his front lawn. You'll be glad you did.
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0: Playing nothing but the hits while you work? We are Mix 92.7. Hey, it's Chris Boom Boom Cannon. Nice Friday, sunshine 84. Sunny tomorrow, showers and storms on Sunday. Don't forget about the hole-in-one hookup. I have free golf for two to play at Old Kinderhook. I'll give that away at 9:30. And yes, I know your time is valuable, so if you went to bed early last night, here's some of the funny jokes the late night host shared. This is Late Night Laughs.
1: New York City held a victory parade to celebrate the Knicks NBA championship. And even though he was surrounded by millions of people, all with their hands in the air, Jalen Brunson still managed to score. The Pittsburgh International Airport won an architecture award this week for its canopy-style design, modeled after a nearby mountain range, while Newark won for its power outlet covered in masking tape. Fast food conglomerate Yum Brands announced this week that it's selling Pizza Hut, presumably to Yuck Brands.
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0: There she is, Sophie B. Hawkins on Mix 92.7. It's 9:30. 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
0: There's some changes to your weekend forecast, and it's looking okay. Sunny today, high 84. Slight chance of an overnight shower tonight, 65 the low. Sunny tomorrow, high 85, but then showers and storms Sunday,

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1: 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Well, here's the day that I think you and I can celebrate. Happy National Eat an Oreo Day. 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But what kind of Oreo are you going to have?
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18: 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Just hit after hit you actually want to hear. 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
2: They say the holy water's watered down, and this town's lost its faith. Our colors will fade eventually, so if our time is running out, day after day, we'll make the mundane a masterpiece. 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

0: Mix 92.7 and Pink with What About Us? And Sandra here with you. Well, I've got to remind you that it is Juneteenth today, so a lot of people do have the day off. And places like the bank and the government offices, those sorts of things will be closed today. So, you know, you don't really need to go to the bank. There's so many options now. But we are going to head back to 1993, at least, in our music coming up. Mazzy Star is on the way. Jet is coming up. And I want to congratulate a winner this morning of our golf. Yes. Yes. We had Nolan Reed in Camdenton winning the hole-in-one hookup. Congrats to you. It's the Lakes Premier Golf Courses that we've got here featuring Old Kinderhook this week. So if you need, like, maybe something to do this Juneteenth, head on out there. Get your reservations all booked up at oldkinderhook.com. 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

my hand and come with me because you look so fine that I really wanna make you mine. I say you look so fine that I really wanna make you mine. 4, 5, 6, come on and get your kicks. Now you don't need

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Four, five, six, come on and get your kicks, now you don't need

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Are you gonna be my girl? Well, and Mazzy Star right now takes back the 1993. Fade into you. Well, the president mistakenly said 1993 was a year when the Knicks won the championship for basketball. Somebody showing some support. Give you some more info on that coming up on Mix.

0: 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Now we're choosing sides for Tyler Kolek of the New York Knicks, his parade outfit. It pointed to a joke that Governor Kathy Hochul had made at Donald Trump's expense. And that is because Trump actually said in some kind of acknowledgement of the Knicks and their championship that the last time they had won was in 1993. So, though that wasn't true, it was actually 73, but there is now a t-shirt you can buy. It's the same one that Tyler Kolek wore to the ticker tape parade yesterday, the Knicks 1993 NBA World Champions t-shirt is for sale for $20. Not too pricey, probably less than an actually accurate vintage t-shirt. Puddle of Mud's coming up. It's Mix 92.7.
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0: Sunshine and 84. Looks real pleasant for us today. A chance for showers tonight and overnight, really in the morning after 5 a.m. Just 10%, though. Remember that. 65 for the overnight low and 30% chance of showers for tomorrow. Probably before 8 o'clock, so we'll get right on the water and have a great day with a high of 84 degrees. It's a little mud. It's blurry on Mix 92.7.

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0: Ellie Goulding on my mind. It's Dad, because this weekend, well, it's Father's
1: Day. I'm your father.
0: See? Yeah, there's your father popping up. He is probably wondering what you're going to do. Yeah, are you grilling? What's the thing? There is a good sale going on out at Hy-Vee. If you weren't lucky enough to win yesterday and score that $100 to spend at Osage Beach Hy-Vee, then you can still score the great deals like Dave Bax. He was our winner yesterday. He's walking in there just flashing all that cash. Yeah. Happy shopping to you. Dua Lipa is coming up. 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
1: 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She was also guest at the grand opening ceremony for the Obama Center, which opened yesterday afternoon. She took some time and granted them the pleasure of hearing her huge vocals on What a Wonderful World.

0: Any song and every song sing by Christina Aguilera will be twice as long. That's the general rule. Also, there at that opening of the Obama Center was Jennifer Hudson, Eddie Vedder, John Legend, The Roots, and Common, U2's Bono, and The Edge. And it was Bruce Springsteen and Stevie Wonder to round out that list of those performing there. Coming up with more great tunes with Evanescence on the way. 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

0: It's Mix 92.7 and Evanescence, Bring Me to Life. You ever take off for a trip and, you know, you just don't know what's going to happen when you get there? Well, I'll bet that it didn't take you like 9 months to make that trip.
1: Yeah.
0: Well, we're talking about a trio of guys who actually bicycled to the World Cup without tickets to attend. Didn't know they're going to make it. We'll talk about how that all ended up coming up. Chris Isaac right now, Wicked Game. It's Mix 92.7.

0: 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It's Sabrina Carpenter. And please, please, please. The answer is yes. She is getting a restraining order against William Applegate that has been granted for 100 yards of distance between her and William Applegate, as well as between Mr. Applegate and her sister and her sister's boyfriend over the next 5 years. He has tried to enter Sabrina's home, and he has been caught on camera doing that. Also, though, he's claimed he's returned property to her home after being arrested in May, and additional police responses have been made. But Applegate, he says Sabrina doesn't really want that restraining order, and that the people around her are the ones who are really requesting that. He might be delusional. Maybe. Bastille's coming up. It's Mix 92.7.
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12: Well, it was 9 months of traveling for a trio that was attending the World Cup, as we talked about briefly earlier on Mix 92.7. Now, these 3 men from Argentina arrived in Kansas City in the last week. They didn't know what they were going to do. 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Well, they scored with the local official, Mike Kelly. He learned about their journey and provided them with tickets to Argentina's opening World Cup match, when they got to see the team actually win 3-0 over Algeria. World Cup just keeps on going. 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

92.7, a Taylor Swift anti-hero inducted now into the Songwriters Hall of Fame. She's the youngest woman ever, but Stevie Wonder was the youngest person ever. Of course, what everybody's talking about, the airplane noises she makes while she feeds Travis, and the wedding upcoming. Lola Young now on Mix.

0: That's Lola Young and Messy on Mix 92.7. I don't think yet that AI can sing like Lola Young or any of these artists that we have on, but AI, it's among the fastest growing in the job sectors in the U.S. So we'll talk more about, like, well, if you're looking for work, maybe you want to try some of these. Stick around for that. White Stripes coming up next. 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

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So if you're looking, get in touch, right? 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

0: 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Olivia Dean just stating the facts, right? It's so easy to fall in love. Yeah, well, sometimes and sometimes not. Where Missoura Homegrown Theater will make you fall in love with theater, especially for the children. They're out there working hard all week, getting ready for tonight's performance at 7 o'clock showtime, and then they'll do it again tomorrow at 2. So go and catch them. I think it's just $10 to get into the door. It's going to be at Camdenton's Little Theater on the campus of Camdenton Schools. A lot going on around here at the station, too. We've got the Chainsmokers on the way. Weezer is coming up, too. It's Mix 92.7.
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0: Looks great today. We've got mostly sunny skies and 84 for the high. Chance of showers for the overnight, but really more the early morning hours for the overnight clouds and 65 after 5 a.m. A 10% chance of showers. That'll increase then a 30% chance for showers, but still before 8 o'clock. Okay, so 84 for your Saturday and more shower chance for Saturday nights. So Chainsmokers right now is something just like this on Mix 92.7. Oh, he's got a gorgeous day.

0: mistake. Sooner here, are you making any mistakes as far as it goes for your health? If you think about cancer, apparently there is some research and the study has been released where 40% of cancers could be prevented with lifestyle changes. I want to dig in a little bit more into what lifestyle changes might benefit you. So take note of that and get ready because more great tunes on the way with Lady Gaga and The Killers. We are working on All American Rejects coming up. They do have a date with us for the Missouri State Fair, and later on in the year, could have some tickets for you, so get sit tight for that. It'll be a while. It's Mix 92.7.
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0: Dua Lipa, Dance the Night on Mix 92.7. Of course, it's from the Barbie movie. And you know that speech about how it's just too hard to be a woman. I mean, agreed. So any chance you get to make it a little easier, I say go for it. Like maybe taking part in a walk that's going on a little bit out of our area in Sedalia tomorrow morning. It's CASA putting that one on. It looks like good weather for it. So check it out on Facebook for the Citizens Against Spousal Abuse. That's what they go by out there. Shinedown's on the way. It's Mix 92.7.
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I'll have extra tunes just for dad this weekend, so stay with us on Mix. 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

0: 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Beyonce at Texas Hold'em on Mix 92.7. If you are building up your health and being careful because of, well, you know, World Cancer Day on February 4th was a time where they brought out this new report for World Health Organization on how you can make some changes in your lifestyle that could help you escape cancer altogether, even if it runs in your family, maybe. 36 types of cancer studied in 185 countries. 18.7 million new cancer diagnoses worldwide were made in 2022, and 7.1 million linked to risk factors that you can change, like smoking. You know that that's not good for you. Cancer-causing infections, including HPV, are second. So, yeah, check out with your doctor and get your exams. 10% of those cases can be curtailed by, you know, watching out on drinking alcohol, maybe limit that a little bit. Lung, stomach, and cervical cancers make up about half of preventable cancer cases studied. Look into it. You might do yourself a favor and make some changes in your habits. Coming up with vitamin C, the graduation song, if you remember. It's Mix 92.7.
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5: 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It's hot. 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
4: 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I mix up some Malibu rum with pineapple juice and ta-da! A tropical island in a cup.
5: 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What else you got?
4: 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What I can do is a Codigo Paloma. 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
5: 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What if I want something to sip on while I watch the bands?
4: Then we go with the legend, Jameson Irish Whiskey. A little Jameson ginger and lime will be just fine.
5: 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They all sound amazing.
4: Hey, it's Aquapalooza.
5: Dude, I've got it. Pour me one of each. I've got friends on the beach.
0: At Aquapalooza, hit the bar and cool down with Absolut, Malibu, Codigo, and Jameson. Please rock the boat responsibly.
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10: 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The countdown has begun for Benny Media's 20th annual Aquapalooza. Saturday, July 18th. Captain Ron's in Sunrise Beach. 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
0: Mix 92.7, take a look at that weather forecast with sunshine. 84 today, chance for showers after 4 a.m. in the overnight. Mostly cloudy otherwise with a low of 65. Shine down, second chance on Monday.

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0: romance with the Black Parade. There will be no parade, but the Heart of the Lake Freedom Fest is all red, white, and blue, celebrating the 250th birthday of America. Yeah, they'll have lots going on with the bounce houses. I hope that they have one that adults can get in. A vendor market will be there, too, and the hot dog eating contest. It all sounds like good times. And then, of course, wrapping it up with a fireworks display at 9 o'clock on Independence Day, Saturday, July 4th. Oh, yeah. Katy Perry's coming up. 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

0: It is one afternoon, three bands, 5 hours. 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

0: So Sunday is looking a little unsettled as we head into the weekend, but tomorrow is looking great. A few isolated showers could move in after 3 a.m. overnight, otherwise partly cloudy, a low of 64. Tomorrow, the threat for isolated showers continues through around 7 a.m., then mostly sunny with a high of 85. That Sunday system brings showers and possibly some thunderstorms with a high of 85. We could see up to 2 inches of rain on Sunday. It's 82 now.
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Join us for the Heart of the Lake Freedom Fest at Osage Beach City Park on Saturday, July 4th. They'll have bounce houses, a vendor market, a hot dog eating contest, and the celebration will wrap up with a huge fireworks display getting underway around 9 o'clock.

0: There's a new survey out, and apparently most of us are guilty of the same snack habits. 60% admit to hiding snacks somewhere in the house, with the bedroom being the top spot. And over half say they've eaten a whole bag of chips in one sitting with zero shame.
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Every month during the summer, the city of Osage Beach does Movies at the Park on Soccer Field 1 at Osage Beach City Park. 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

0: A warm front lifts through tomorrow, setting up a really nice day before things change this weekend. A few isolated showers could move in after 3 a.m. overnight. Otherwise, partly cloudy, a low of 64. Tomorrow, the threat for isolated showers continues through around 7 a.m. Then mostly sunny, high of 85. Sunday brings showers and possibly a few thunderstorms with a high again around 85. And we could see up to 2 inches of rain on Sunday. It's 82 now.
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0: Well, a new study might burst your bubble a little. Researchers tracked nearly 200 pet owners for a few days and found cuddling with your cat or dog doesn't actually lower your stress in the moment. And with cats, people often reported feeling more stressed afterwards.
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9: Dive into endless sunny energy.
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0: Tonight's setup looks pretty quiet. A drier air mass moves in, though a stray shower is still possible after 3 a.m. Otherwise, partly cloudy, low around 64. Tomorrow, the chance of an isolated shower continues through around 7 a.m., then mostly sunny with a high of 85. Sunday, we're looking at showers and possibly thunderstorms with a high again around 85 and up to 2 inches of rain possible on Sunday. It's 82 now.
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7: AP News, I'm Ben Thomas. Sources in the Middle East tell AP Iranian officials did not travel to Switzerland for a new round of negotiations with the U.S. today, insisting that Israeli strikes on Iranian-backed Hezbollah militants in Lebanon must stop. Jennifer King has more.
8: An apparent truce mediated between Qatar, the U.S., and Iran emerged after a heavy exchange of fighting in southern Lebanon that killed at least 47 people and 4 Israeli soldiers, one of whom was the commander of an armored battalion. Israeli President Benjamin Netanyahu posted that the army struck 150 Hezbollah targets, killing dozens of militants. The interim U.S.-Iran deal halting hostilities in the Gulf and reopening the Strait of Hormuz has been signed by both presidents, according to Iranian Foreign Ministry spokesman Ismail Baghaei. He says consultations through mediators were ongoing regarding the next phase of negotiations. I'm Jennifer King.
7: In Ukraine,
9: overnight, Russia carried out strikes with guided aerial bombs on Kharkiv and nearby districts. According to Ukraine's State Emergency Service, 10 people, including 4 children, were injured. One of the strikes damaged a warehouse, igniting a large-scale fire. The attack also damaged up to 40 private residential buildings and vehicles. While in the central Dnipropetrovsk region, Russian artillery and drone attacks hit 3 districts. An 8-year-old girl was killed. Then in the southern city of Kherson, a Russian drone struck a passenger minibus. I'm Charles Deledesma.
7: And in Britain,
10: police say that 2 trains have collided north of London, leaving at least 1 person dead. The incident occurred on lines connecting St. Pancras Station to central England and Scotland. Photos on social media show victims with head bandages and 2 damaged trains still on the tracks. Bedfordshire Fire and Rescue crews arrived at the scene after the incident was reported. The Times of London reports Bedford Hospital staff have been alerted to expect up to 50 victims. I'm Haya Pinjwani.
7: At the World Cup, the U.S. beat Australia 2-0 to advance to the knockout round. This is AP News.
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0: guess I'm selfish. McDonald's is bringing back a real throwback starting on Tuesday the 23rd. 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
2: Chop, Shady Gator fans. 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From bringing vocals to that outlaw energy, Colby Cooper is bringing a show that hits a little different. This ain't a sit-back show. This is The Nightlife. Unleashed. 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Shady Gators.
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0: As we head into the weekend, there is a slight risk for some heavy rain and flooding setting up late Saturday into Sunday night, so it's worth keeping an eye on. Overnight tonight, a few isolated showers are possible after 3 a.m. Otherwise, partly cloudy, low around 64. Tomorrow, chance of isolated showers continuing through around 7 a.m., then mostly sunny, a high of 85. Sunday, we're looking at showers and possibly thunderstorms with a high of 85 and up to 2 inches of rain possible on Sunday. It's 81 now.
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